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10: Today, showers and some thunderstorms are likely with highs from 75 to 80 degrees. Tonight, showers ending late, lows 60 to 65. And on Monday, looks dry, becoming mostly sunny and 75 to 80 degrees for the high. From the StormTrack 9 Weather Center, I'm senior meteorologist Phil Race.
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1: Hello, my name is Alejandra Barbosa. I'm calling from Los Angeles, California, and I want to make an oral expression to my handsome friend, Javi, and I just want to tell him I'm truly grateful for our company, for his company. Good night. I hope to see you soon.
2: Hello, this is Lexi from Lincoln, Nebraska. My oral expression goes out to Xavier. I just want to tell him how much I love him and I appreciate him so much.
3: Hi, this is Hades Johnson, and I'm calling from Eugene, Oregon, to Badly Ross. I miss you every day, and I wish to see you again someday.
4: Hi, this is Shania from Wichita, Kansas. I want to do an oral expression to all my ex. The reason why we are not together is because of me. I am crazy. Yeah, I just found that out. I am crazy. But on a good note, I'm a good crazy to keep to myself, so that's why I'm buying my expense.
0: I love that so much. Back in a minute. With more Sunday night slow jams, even for the crazy ones.
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12: For tonight, skies are going to be cloudy. Showers will be moving on out. Lows 60 to 65. On Monday, dry weather becoming mostly sunny. High of 75 to 80 degrees. Then on Tuesday, mostly sunny and highs around 80. From StormTrack 9 Weather Center, I'm senior meteorologist Bill Race.
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1: Today, showers and some thunderstorms are likely with highs from 75 to 80 degrees. Tonight, showers ending late, lows 60 to 65. And on Monday, looks dry, becoming mostly sunny and 75 to 80 degrees for the high. From the StormTrack 9 Weather Center, I'm Senior Meteorologist Phil Race.
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1: Today, showers and some thunderstorms are likely with highs from 75 to 80 degrees. Tonight, showers ending late, lows 60 to 65. And on Monday, looks dry, becoming mostly sunny and 75 to 80 degrees for the high. From the StormTrack 9 Weather Center, I'm senior meteorologist Phil Race.
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6: For tonight, skies are going to be cloudy. Showers will be moving on out, lows 60 to 65. On Monday, dry weather becoming mostly sunny, high of 75 to 80 degrees. Then on Tuesday, mostly sunny and highs around 80. From the StormTrack 9 Weather Center, I'm senior meteorologist Bill Race.
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11: Today, showers and some thunderstorms are likely with highs from 75 to 80 degrees. Tonight, showers ending late, lows 60 to 65. And on Monday, looks dry, becoming mostly sunny and 75 to 80 degrees for the high. From the StormTrack 9 Weather Center, I'm senior meteorologist Phil Race.
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5: For tonight, skies are going to be cloudy. Showers will be moving on out, lows 60 to 65. On Monday, dry weather becoming mostly sunny, high of 75 to 80 degrees. Then on Tuesday, mostly sunny.

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Walking a straight line, I need me a breakthrough. 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
3: Today, showers and some thunderstorms are likely with highs from 75 to 80 degrees. Tonight, showers ending late, lows 60 to 65. And on Monday, looks dry, becoming mostly sunny and 75 to 80 degrees for the high. From the StormTrack 9 Weather Center, I'm senior meteorologist Phil Race.

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0: There's just something about Friday nights in the fall. 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
3: For tonight, skies are going to be cloudy. Showers will be moving on out, lows 60 to 65. On Monday, dry weather becoming mostly sunny, high of 75 to 80 degrees. Then on Tuesday, mostly sunny and highs around 80. From StormTrack 9 Weather Center, I'm senior meteorologist Bill Race.
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10: Today, showers and some thunderstorms are likely with highs from 75 to 80 degrees. Tonight, showers ending late, lows 60 to 65. And on Monday, looks dry, becoming mostly sunny and 75 to 80 degrees for the high. From the StormTrack 9 Weather Center, I'm Senior Meteorologist Phil Race.

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9: For tonight, skies are going to be cloudy. Showers will be moving on out, lows 60 to 65. On Monday, dry weather becoming mostly sunny, high of 75 to 80 degrees. Then on Tuesday, mostly sunny and highs around 80. From StormTrack 9 Weather Center, I'm senior meteorologist Bill Race.
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3: Showers and some thunderstorms are likely with highs from 75 to 80 degrees. Tonight, showers ending late, lows 60 to 65. And on Monday, looks dry, becoming mostly sunny and 75 to 80 degrees for the high. From the StormTrack 9 Weather Center, I'm Senior Meteorologist Bill Race.

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9: For tonight, skies are going to be cloudy. Showers will be moving on out, lows 60 to 65. On Monday, dry weather becoming mostly sunny, high of 75 to 80 degrees. Then on Tuesday, mostly sunny and highs around 80. From StormTrack 9 Weather Center, I'm senior meteorologist Bill Race.
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4: Showers and some thunderstorms are likely, with highs from 75 to 80 degrees. Tonight, showers ending late, lows 60 to 65. And on Monday, looks dry, becoming mostly sunny and 75 to 80 degrees for the high. From the Storm Track 9 Weather Center, I'm Senior Meteorologist.

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7: For tonight, skies are going to be cloudy. Showers will be moving on out, lows 60 to 65. On Monday, dry weather becoming mostly sunny, high of 75 to 80 degrees. Then on Tuesday, mostly sunny and highs around 80. From the StormTrack 9 Weather Center, I'm senior meteorologist Bill Race.
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4: Today, showers and some thunderstorms are likely, with highs from 75 to 80 degrees. Tonight, showers ending late, lows 60 to 65. And on Monday, looks dry, becoming mostly sunny and 75 to 80 degrees for the high. From the StormTrack 9 Weather Center, I'm senior meteorologist Bill Race.

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10: On Monday, clearing skies with high temperatures in the low 80s. Monday night, clear skies, low in the mid-50s. And on Tuesday, mostly sunny with highs around 80 degrees. From the StormTrack 9 Weather Center, I'm Steve.

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5: Cloudy skies this morning with areas of patchy fog possible, then becoming mostly sunny and breezy today with high temperatures in the upper 70s to lower 80s. Tonight, mostly clear skies with lows in the 50s. Tuesday, mostly sunny and breezy with high temperatures in the low 80s. From the Storm Track 9 Weather Center, I'm meteorologist Olivia.

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1: Hi, Julie.
5: Hey, guys. So excited to get a chance to talk to y'all. I've been listening to you since I was probably 10 years old.
1: Aww. Thank you.
6: Well, we're excited to hear about your worst date ever. What happened?
5: You bet. So when I was in college, I was friends with a guy for at least a couple months before some flirtation started. And so he invited me out on a date to come on over, and he was going to cook dinner for us.
6: Nice.
5: It was really sweet. So we get a knock on the door, and it turns out it's missionaries of some kind. Well, my guy, instead of the typical turn them away, let them know that they're on a date or something like that, proceeded to let them in.
4: Oh.
5: And proceeded to talk to them for about 45 minutes.
1: On the date?
5: On the date, yep. And then kind of at that point, I started secretly trying to work my way out the door because I realized this wasn't going anywhere. And definitely their conversation was starting to get pretty deep at this point. So I walk out, and probably 15 minutes later, as I'm walking towards my apartment, I get a text, and he says, "Hey, you left." but I had made dinner. I made us deer meat spaghetti.
4: Oh.
5: And then I replied, "But I'm vegan." And oh. That was that.
4: Yeah.
1: Oh, yeah. That'll get it.
6: Guess he ended up having dinner with the missionaries.
4: Right? Yeah.
1: Hey, don't sleep on deer meat. I had deer sausage a couple weeks ago.
4: I hear you, but you don't spring that on somebody.
1: No, I get that.
6: Yeah, Julie might be into it. Like, she might love Bambi and doesn't eat, you know? And she's also vegan.
4: She's vegan.
6: There's that. Thank you, Julie, for sharing. Yeah, you don't invite missionaries in on your first date. What are you doing, bro?
4: Let's debate religions.
6: Uh-huh. What are you doing?
4: So romantic. Yeah.
0: Share your worst date ever story. Call or text 800-543-3548.
6: So I've been on TikTok a lot. I'm addicted to where you buy things, the auctions.
7: They got a great shop. They got a good stuff. They got great stuff.
6: Well, they got the shop and then they got the auctions. And then the auction is where I've bought my new headphones.
4: Auction is crazy.
6: That they finally arrived.
4: Oh,
1: the thing that you were trying to not buy, but you bought.
6: I just wanted to see what it was like.
4: Is this the ones that it ended up costing more for shipping?
6: Yeah. And it was the one where I was just feeling it out. And then I noticed that it said I won. It said Jose won. And so I got nervous and I just shut off TikTok expecting it not to work, but it still charged my card. But I was back on it this weekend and I bought cologne.
4: Okay.
1: Dude.
6: For $20.
1: Was it cologne that you're familiar with?
6: Jean-Paul Gaultier?
1: Okay, you are familiar with it.
6: It was the naked guy?
1: Yeah.
6: That one. And Kinsey had bought it for me when we had been dating early on.
7: And it's expensive. So you got it for $20?
6: For $20. And shipping on this one, I did check, was only $5.99.
4: Okay.
6: So that time, I came out.
1: That's a win.
6: Pretty well. And the guy before me bought it for $82.
4: Ooh.
6: Because the girl's like, "Oh, this is $250. And so it went to $82. And then she goes, "Let's do it again." And I got $20.
4: And Kelly wants this designer bag. And I went on eBay. I was like, she does not need a full price designer
7: bag.
4: Is
7: it a Berkey?
4: No, it's a Goyard.
6: Goyard, that's what. Is it like? It looked like kind of like crumpled up. Like
4: it's just a big tote. Yeah. I don't get
7: bags
4: it.
7: Bags are in even for men. Men are wearing designer bags too.
4: So there's a bidding war on one that's like new. The man says, "My wife just decided she doesn't want it anymore." I'm like, "Oh, well, let me try to get it." Shipping is $52.
1: Worth it.
6: Oh, I'll pick it up for that.
1: Yeah, right.
6: $52. That's too much.
8: For shipping is crazy.
7: Well, because bags are expensive and they're heavy.
6: Yeah. But how do these people make money? How do they get all these things and then they're selling it for so cheap on TikTok?
1: Well, I think this way they just charge you more for shipping, man. I don't know.
4: eBay, it's a bidding war.
6: Yeah, that's eBay.
7: Is that a Christmas gift?
4: It would be her only Christmas gift if I get it. I told her I'll probably be out big because I'm not willing to pay a lot.
6: Well, get on TikTok because they might have it.
8: Yeah.
4: They don't have a real one on there.
6: But I think since I'm doing the auctions now a lot, I'm getting a lot of Get Ready With Me videos.
8: Okay, cute.
6: And they catch me. I'll be honest, they catch me. And there was this girl that's she was telling a story about babysitting. And I wonder how I would have felt as the parent if I would have hired her. Because she said, "I can work till 7 o'clock, because I have another job. And the couple was new to the area, so they had found her word of mouth, and so she didn't really know them. And she said that around 6 o'clock, the mom hit her up and said, hey, we ran into some friends that we, you know, we're new here, so we're trying to make friends. Ran into them, so we're going to stay out with them. And so she responded with saying, well, when are you guys coming home? And the mom said, about 1 o'clock, maybe 2 o'clock in the morning. Again, this girl had told them she had another job at 7. Yeah. So she relayed that message and said, I can't be here past 7. I have a family that I've babysat for years that I promised I would help out tonight. So the mom said, sorry, we're staying out, basically.
7: Oh, my gosh.
6: So this girl found herself in a predicament. So she ended up calling her dad, and the dad said, call the non-emergency hotline, the police department.
2: Yeah.
6: And so she did. And she called the police department, and the police showed up to the house. And that's when the parents finally were ignoring calls, and the police was trying to call them. They were ignoring calls. They finally called back. And they were incredibly upset with her because she called the cops. But is she in the wrong?
7: No.
6: Right? Yeah, like, if you're the babysitter, I would have done the same
7: thing.
6: Now
7: you're there held hostage because you have to take care of their kids? Because,
8: they took advantage of her time.
7: Because if she would have left without saying anything, then they would call the police on her for abandoning their children.
6: Right. And then the husband was like, well, you told my wife you were willing to stay till 2 a.m. So I guess the wife had lied to the husband. And she's like, no, I didn't.
2: Well, not that this would be a solution, but then you say, hey, well, I'm going to have to take your kid with me to my next job or something. You know, I mean, you don't want to leave the kid.
6: That's not,
2: then you're kidnapping.
8: Unless she works at the Kid Craddock Morning Show, that's not always allowed.
2: Right. Very true. That's very true.
7: The parents should have stopped what they're doing and go home and realize they messed up.
6: Right.
2: Yeah.
6: But I mean, that's the audacity of those parents to say, no, we hired you. I know you said 7 o'clock, but you're staying regardless of what you want.
7: Terrible timing because 7 p.m. is the time to go to dinner.
6: Right.
7: So it's like, that's the time we need you to babysit.
6: I know, but she told them.
2: She told them.
8: Right. So they should have found someone else to begin with. Somebody that didn't have a conflict.
6: Right.
8: Yeah. Right? Mm. I don't know. Finding a babysitter is hard.
6: It is so hard.
2: It is. But an extra five or 10 minutes, 20 minutes, you know.
6: It's fine.
2: But an extra 4 hours, 5 hours.
8: Finding a good babysitter is hard, too. I remember Emma Kelly was so excited. I had a new teenager coming over to babysit. She was so excited because, you know, hanging out with an older kid.
2: Right.
8: And when I came home, the babysitter was just on the couch, on her phone, and my daughter was just sitting there just watching TV, so sad, heartbroken, because the babysitter ignored her all night.
6: I know.
2: Yeah.
6: I feel like I could tell I could tell the story now because nothing bad happened, and I don't think anything bad would have happened. But Kinsey and I needed a babysitter really bad one night, and our regular was out. So we hit up so many people, and they said, my friend can do it. And we kind of knew her from afar, but not very well. And so she came over, and she said she had to leave at 10, and we're like, cool. We got home at 10, and she picked up her bag, and I was like, oh, where are you going? She goes, work. And I go, oh, where do you work? And she said, at a club.
2: Okay.
6: And I go, oh, which club? Are you like a go-go dancer or something? And she goes, no, I'm a dancer.
8: Oh.
2: Oh.
6: And I said, oh, well, have a good night at work.
2: Yeah.
6: I had no idea.
2: Okay.
8: There you go.
2: Did you tip her?
6: No,
2: I mean, for babysitting.
6: For babysitting.
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6: Oh, okay. 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
6: Caller number 75. 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And it will land you some money in 10 minutes.
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13: And we're looking pretty good at this point. 24 eastbound, about 20 minutes to get from I-59 to downtown, and then 11 or 12 minutes to get from downtown to the split. There is a broken down vehicle about halfway up the ridge cut. Everything off on the right shoulder. Westbound 24, slow passing downtown, no real problem.
14: Skies for today, but breezy with high temperatures in the upper 70s to lower 80s. Tonight's mostly clear with lows in the 50s. Tuesday, mostly sunny and breezy with high temperatures in the low 80s. And for Wednesday, sunny and a little warmer with high temperatures in the low to mid 80s. From the Storm Track 9 Weather Center, I'm meteorologist Olivia Glass.
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Chattanooga's number one hit music station, Hits 96. I'm Jason Walker. I have a task for you. We got to look at this movie Digger from over the weekend with Tom Cruise. I want you to think about a movie that Tom Cruise has done before Digger that was just weird. Like, how did this movie get made weird? Just think about it.

0: Chattanooga's number one hit music station, Hits 96. I'm Jason Walker. Would this movie summary description draw you in? Or maybe it did and you saw Digger over the weekend. Digger follows billionaire oil tycoon Digger Rockwell, played by Tom Cruise, whose reckless drilling in Greenland triggers a world-threatening environmental disaster. Rather than face consequences, Digger is tasked with leading the cleanup, turning it into a self-serving PR campaign. It is a satirical, darkly comedic take on power and ego, featuring an unrecognizable Tom Cruise and a stellar cast, earning praise for sharp performance, biting humor, and striking visuals. A thought-provoking watch. That's the marketing version of it. A lot of people not so excited about it. It has taken in $20 million worldwide so far, only $8 million domestic. The budget reported between $160 and $180 million. That's before marketing. It is Cruise's worst opening in 19 years. Those numbers may improve when they're released officially throughout the day. But I asked a little while ago, and we'll dig into this in a minute, what are some other, because he's released so many films in his storied career, what other movies can you think of from Tom Cruise that are just flat out strange? I remember one that really sticks out, about, what, 26, 27 years ago? Think about that time frame and a movie that he put out that had everybody scratching their head.
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9: Clearing skies for today, but breezy with high temperatures in the upper 70s to lower 80s. Tonight, mostly clear with lows in the 50s. Tuesday, mostly sunny and breezy with high temperatures in the low 80s. And for Wednesday, sunny and a little warmer with high temperatures in the low to mid 80s. From the Storm Track 9 Weather Center, I'm meteorologist Olivia Glass.
0: 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It is absolutely beautiful, gorgeous blue sky and 70 downtown.
10: 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I'm back. 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

Hits 96. Some of Tom Cruise's movies are treated better by history than they are when they're released. Maybe that's the deal with Digger. I'm thinking a long time ago, Eyes Wide Shut. That was strange. People thought they were going to the movies for one thing, they get to the theater and get something else entirely, but history has been very kind to that movie. Lolly Young, messy. You know what?

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0: 96, even if you're not into gaming, this is interesting to watch, to see how AI is advancing, because all the news stories are out that AI is going to take over, depending on its level of cleverness. Well, OpenAI's GPT-6 was playing StarCraft and was losing and cheated. And people can't stop laughing at this. This happened at Star Skirmish, a fan-run tournament that puts AI-built bots against each other in StarCraft Brood War. OpenAI's GPT-6 Astra changed tactics mid-event and started cheating while it was losing ground to rivals, including Anthropic's Claude Opus 5.5. People running the event noticed because the behavior shifted in the middle of the match. It is the same pattern that other OpenAI models have shown in the past, so this is becoming a habit for OpenAI, not a one-off glitch. And it just looks so human. It was, my understanding is, because I have not seen all of this, it was losing the StarCraft Brood War match, so it went out and replaced itself by downloading the top-performing human bot and just put that in its place, instead of self-improvement, which is what it was supposed to do. So what happens when AI stops playing fair?
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16: Tennessee Valley,
17: Cody's
4: skies this morning with areas of patchy fog possible, then becoming mostly sunny and breezy today with high temperatures in the upper 70s to lower 80s. Tonight, mostly clear skies with lows in the 50s. Tuesday, mostly sunny and breezy with high temperatures in the low 80s. From the Storm Track 9 Weather Center, I'm meteorologist Olivia Glass.
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Hi, I'm Jason Walker. They actually let me come visit you today. How nice of them, whoever they are. All right, Cup Noodles is in the news. It's an interesting story, and they're one of the many brands that are releasing interesting, weird launches for Halloween. So here we go. What is Cup Noodles doing? Now, I'm not knocking Cup Noodles. Now, if we were to do a nutrition segment, they would be near the bottom. And I realize that there are a lot of college students walking around who earned good portions of their degrees eating and surviving on Cup Noodles. So what are they doing now? Nissin, the manufacturer of Cup Noodles, has released limited edition Cup Noodles Vampire, a hot garlic and chicken flavor built for Halloween. The pitch is simple. It contains enough garlic to keep vampires at a distance. So if you're concerned about vampires, just go get your garlic limited edition vampire noodles. Eat a couple of those and you'll be fine. There'll be no vampire in your life. But they didn't stop there. They've also paired the launch with a vampire-themed casket. A real casket. Human-sized casket, priced at $3,999. Now, that's real money for a box that nobody really wants to need. I guess you could buy it and keep it, hopefully for the longest time possible. We do not know if you buy the Nissin Cup Noodles casket, if they fill it with vampire noodles. That, as of yet, is unknown.

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4: Clearing skies for today, but breezy with high temperatures in the upper 70s to lower 80s. Tonight, mostly clear with lows in the 50s. Tuesday, mostly sunny and breezy with high temperatures in the low 80s. And for Wednesday, sunny and a little warmer with high temperatures in the low to mid 80s. From the Storm Track 9 Weather Center, I'm meteorologist Olivia Glass.
5: It is 11:14. It is so nice downtown. We have 71 in the scenic city. And we are Hits 96.

Blitz 96, here's a good way to ask the question. Cup Noodles was in the news and is just a nutritional monster bomb. Is there a worse or more deceiving pantry staple food than Pop-Tarts? We'll just use Pop-Tarts as our entry card on this one. And I don't think it's fair to include snack cakes. I'll tell you why in a minute.

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That song is so fantastic. Paul Russell on Hits 96. And what song is it that samples? Best of My Love by who was that? Boy, that is going back so far. The Emotions. Best of My Love by The Emotions is what it samples. That song is so much fun. We are Chattanooga's number one hit music station, Hits 96, Bruno Mars.

0: Chattanooga's number one hit music station. We are Hits 96. I'm Jason Walker. Let me put on my dad Halloween costume for a second. I'm so happy that Cup Noodles is in the news. And they're in the news because they've released a version of Cup Noodles that is garlic so that you can ward off the vampires this Halloween. And they've paired it with a casket, an actual human-sized casket that you can buy for about $4,000. But Cup Noodles and ramen all together, for decades, forever, for 1,000 years, we've known this is some of the worst food that we can eat, even though it has put so many penny-pinching, you know, dollar-short college students, you know, through their education. So there's a reason for ramen to exist. Now, when I was raising my kids, I would make ramen noodles, I don't know, once every couple of weeks or something, as a quick side item. But then the kids would come up to me, it would be a part of your balanced meal. You know, there's your salt and carbohydrates, kids. Have a good time, along with your chicken and actual broccoli and vegetables. But the kids would come up to me and they would say, hey, Dad, can I just make some ramen? It was universally no. And then, I can't remember which one it was or when, but the argument came back to me that, well, some of them have vegetables because they've got peas and they've got, like, you know, bamboo shoots and onions. No, they don't. I pulled up the ingredients. The Cup Noodles version that has peas in it, the peas, it's like some list of ingredients you'll see less than 2% of, and then this long list of spices and things like that. Well, the peas and the corn and the green onion and the bamboo shoots and the corn shows up in that less than 2%. So, no, there's no nutritional value other than calories, salt, and carbs in Cup Noodles and ramen. But the news this week is, this could be life-saving for Halloween 2026. If you want to ward off the vampires, there's Cup Noodles garlic.
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10: Cloudy skies this morning with areas of patchy fog possible, then becoming mostly sunny and breezy today with high temperatures in the upper 70s to lower 80s. Tonight, mostly clear skies with lows in the 50s. Tuesday, mostly sunny and breezy with high temperatures in the low 80s. From the StormTrack 9 Weather Center, I'm meteorologist Olivia Glass.
11: 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It is 72 downtown.
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0: 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Hi, I'm Jason Walker. This was just a bad idea. Let me ask you a question. Let me get your judgment. Your judgment on this. Turn my headphones down. Let's say you're running the Grammy Awards and you want to add a new music category. This is kind of a big deal. It doesn't happen all that often. Would you not go to some of the artists that are that would potentially be in that category and say, hey, do you think this is a good idea? Would you like to compete in this category? Well, apparently they didn't do that because in June, the Grammys announced a Best Asian Pop Music Performance category. Now, critics jumped on it immediately. The critics say that it separates Asian artists from the main pop categories, and the worry is it shuts them out of the mainstream, some of the more prestigious pop awards, and raises the question of what even counts as pop music. So BTS, not a few weeks later, said, yeah, we're not all about that. They said they would not submit music for the 2027 Grammys at all, writing that they hope their music can be heard and loved for what it is, rather than divided by region or language. The CEO of the Grammys, some guy named Harvey Mason, said, saddened by the decision, but understood and respected it. At that point, they could have just stopped the train right there. Because it's BTS. They're at the absolute top of the pile. If they don't want anything to do with that award, then it really tears the legitimacy of the whole thing quite apart. Then the Stray Kids followed. This was just this past Friday. They said that they were not submitting anything for the 2027 awards either. Now, this gives a whole new meaning to the word boycott. This is the ultimate boycott. And the timing, it was less than a day after the Recording Academy said, because on Thursday they said, yeah, we're going to keep this category. On Friday, the Stray Kids came out and said, we're not submitting anything, and we haven't submitted anything. The Stray Kids were seen as a strong contender for that category, having topped the Billboard 200 9 times. There's also this awkward twist. All 8 members hold Grammy voting rights, and BTS, they're also voting members as well. And BTS has 5 Grammy nominations, but they've never won. As huge as they are, they have never won. The Grammys is going to have to fix this. And I suspect they will, probably in a press release on a busy weekend in the middle of the night, but they're going to have to fix this.
1: There's just something about Friday nights in the fall. The parking lot fills up, friends are gathering, the cheerleaders are ready, and the whole town is counting down to kick off.
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9: Clearing skies for today, but breezy with high temperatures in the upper 70s to lower 80s. Tonight, mostly clear with lows in the 50s. Tuesday, mostly sunny and breezy with high temperatures in the low 80s. And for Wednesday, sunny and a little warmer with high temperatures in the low to mid 80s. From the Storm Track 9 Weather Center, I'm meteorologist Olivia Glass.
0: Well, thank you, Olivia. At 12:18, it is absolutely beautiful. All around the Tennessee Valley, we have 71 in Cleveland and Dalton, 72 downtown.
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2: I'm Jason Walker. All right, Halloween is such big business, no sense in belaboring that. We know that, I mean, it's rivaling the big one. It's rivaling the biggest holiday of the year. It's just huge. We are spending so much money now. Because it used to be, it was high participation, but it wasn't a whole lot of money. But the families bought the candy and got us, you know, cheap little outfits. We were little kids. Now it's all ages, and we're spending so much on the decorations at home, inside, outside. Then you've got special Halloween events, and people are traveling all over the country. And then you have the premier haunted houses and all of that. Let's go to the seasonal events at the quick service restaurants, because all the brands are competing over Halloween. Let's go straight to the heavyweights, the spooky season for Starbucks and McDonald's. Here we go. Starbucks is bringing back the Black Cat Frappuccino. Now, I don't know this for a fact, but I've heard it doesn't even have coffee in it. 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Their seasonal drinks tend to disappear pretty quickly. Over at McDonald's, the Boo Buckets are back. Now, these are the Halloween pails for Happy Meals that we grew up with. I mean, every house was using the Boo Buckets for everything. We were storing our crayons and all your school supplies and stuff. Everybody had multiple Boo Buckets. Well, they're back. Apparently, they've been gone for a few years. I haven't noticed. This year, they're in Monster Designs, and there's also a brand new blue color Blue Bucket in the mix. So the Boo Buckets aren't just for kids. Many grown-ups, millions of grown-ups, will go through the drive-thru at McDonald's just to get one. So the Black Cat Frappuccino is back on the 22nd, and the Blue Boo Bucket is new at McDonald's. One quick thing about McDonald's, I couldn't believe it when they said goodbye to the PSL. That was a big decision. When McDonald's said, yeah, pumpkin spice latte, you're out of here, you're fired. We're caramel apple now. All caramel apple. I couldn't believe when they did that. That was risky. I respect it.
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20: Skies this morning with areas of patchy fog possible, then becoming mostly sunny and breezy today with high temperatures in the upper 70s to lower 80s. Tonight, mostly clear skies with lows in the 50s. Tuesday, mostly sunny and breezy with high temperatures in the low 80s. From the Storm Track 9 Weather Center, I'm meteorologist Olivia Glass.
2: Well, thank you, Olivia. Can we just stop everything just for a second? Just stop everything for a second and bask in this moment right now. Look outside. It is as beautiful as it gets. There is sunshine as far as we can see. We can walk across the Walnut Street Bridge. It is stunning. Can we just give thanks for this moment right now? It is incredible. 72 at the top of the incline and 75 in Chattanooga. Have a great afternoon.
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3: 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This is where hit music

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Zodiac sign, it must be a Gemini moon, cause we about to go half. 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

0: Chattanooga's number one hit music station, Hits 96. Oh, this is awful. I just got the rough news about GTA 6, Grand Theft Auto 6. I am not a big gamer. Okay, I'm the gamer who likes games that I can get on my PC. I do not, it's been years since I've had an Xbox, PlayStation. I don't console game. So Grand Theft Auto, which historically had PC versions of the game, I was all looking forward to it because I love GTA. Yeah, we're not doing that. Fortnite's not doing a PC. Now, I understand it. I understand it. Even though a lot of people will say, well, isn't an Xbox just pretty much like a PC? In a lot of ways, it is. But the problem is when games are written for the PC, they're not. I mean, when they're written for a console, like an Xbox or the new version of PlayStation or whatever it is, it's all the same. You don't have 15 different versions of graphics cards that have to be supported. So Grand Theft Auto 6, GTA 6, is weeks away for consoles. The people that want it for PC, it may never happen. Likely 2027, that's what everybody is thinking. Or maybe never.
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11: Clearing skies for today, but breezy with high temperatures in the upper 70s to lower 80s. Tonight's mostly clear with lows in the 50s. Tuesday, mostly sunny and breezy with high temperatures in the low 80s. And for Wednesday, sunny and a little warmer with high temperatures in the low to mid 80s.
12: From the StormTrack 9 Weather Center, I'm meteorologist Olivia Glass.
13: And thank you, Olivia. At 118, we have 76 downtown. 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

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Coming up on Hits 96, a reminder here in just a second to check the credentials of any influencer claims you happen to see on the YouTube.

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0: Chattanooga's number one hit music station, Hits 96. I'm Jason Walker. Can I tell a scary story before I go? It's time for me to go and tell a scary story. Only this actually has some news value to it. All right, here we go, kids. Now, what's perfect is the song name leading into this, Patient Zero. About 100 years ago, you could buy radium jugs. In the 1920s, there were pockets of society that believed that radiation was good for you and could actually cure what ailed you. So you could buy these things called radium jugs. And the inside layer, the inside liner, rather, of these radium jugs was infused with radium and uranium. And the people that sold it to you would tell you that you buy the radium jug and fill it full of water and leave the water there. And then drink the water from the radium jug. And it will cure everything. It'll cure your diabetes. It'll cure your heart disease. If you have decline in the bedroom, it'll fix that too. Well, we learned about radiation over time, like around 1932 when people would start having major body parts disintegrate. And some really popular, well-known people would have, like, stuff fall off, and it gave us the idea that radiation wasn't all that healthy. Well, there's a guy on Instagram right now. He's, like, on Instagram, YouTube, Snapchat. His name's Matt. I'm not going to give his last name or his company name. I'm just not, because he's ridiculous. The guy owns a health products company in Arizona, I'll tell you that much. And he is on camera drinking out of one of these 1920s era radium jugs, saying that it's perfectly fine, perfectly healthy, everybody's okay. You know what? It's been 100 years. Still haven't hit the half-life on that stuff. It's still dangerous. So if you see health claims anywhere on social media, please, for the good of you and everybody who loves you, check the credentials.
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14: Cloudy skies this morning with areas of patchy fog possible, then becoming mostly sunny and breezy today with high temperatures in the upper 70s to lower 80s. Tonight, mostly clear skies with lows in the 50s. Tuesday, mostly sunny and breezy with high temperatures in the low 80s. From the Storm Track 9 Weather Center, I'm meteorologist Olivia Glass.
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0: Zara Larsson with Lush Life on Hits 96. G&OD officially signing in. Welcome to the afternoon show, and away we go. I hope you had a fantastic weekend. I know that I did. This is going to be a little bit of an abridged show. Then I got intern Alex coming in at 5 o'clock to take you right through the rest of your Monday. But do not fret. We got lots to talk about until then. We have In the Know. We're going to be talking about what's happening over at the Tennessee Aquarium. We got some food news to discuss. Gravedigger's Ball fast approaching, coming up on October 30th. Make sure you get your tickets. Barrelhouseballroom.com. More on that. Plus, we'll get into our celebrity beats. And then we got a big giveaway that's going to kick off right here on the afternoon show starting on Tuesday, tomorrow. We'll get into that too. Lots to talk about. Let's have some fun. If you want to hear anything special, text in 423-642-9636. It's Hits.
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NAMI on Hits 96. Special thanks to everyone who came out for the NAMI walk on Sunday. We had a great turn up over at Coolidge Park, and I think it made it even more special because now the Walnut Street Bridge is back open. Thank you to everybody who came out. Here's Olivia Rodrigo on Hits.

Somber, My Body Isn't Ready on Hits 96. October is here, or should I say, when it comes to the Tennessee Aquarium, Oddtober is here. They have a whole bunch of activities planned throughout the month. I'll give you the rundown after Dominic Fike. It's Hits.

0: Risking It All on Hits 96. And now it's time to get in the know. Our friends over at the Tennessee Aquarium are celebrating Oddtober all month long. And by doing this, they are having underwater carving demonstrations every single Saturday at 2 o'clock. They're going to be going between the Tennessee River and the River Giants exhibits, depending on whether it's an odd or even day. And both exhibits are in the aquarium's River Journey building. So just know that's where you want to go if you want to see these demonstrations. And that is really just a sampling of what Oddtober is all about over at the aquarium. They also have the new Scuttlebutt Reef that you're going to need to check out. They are doing this really cool thing for October. The aquarium's newest addition is home to some of the ocean's weirdest and most misunderstood inhabitants. And that is what Oddtober is all about. Among other oddities, guests are wandering through the galley. You'll see glow-in-the-dark chain cat sharks. Yes, cat sharks. Plus suction cup-like lump suckers and moray eels. 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Go to tnaqua.org for full details on everything that Oddtober has to offer. And make sure you go and check it out. And now, you're in the know.
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9: Skies this morning with areas of patchy fog possible, then becoming mostly sunny and breezy today with high temperatures in the upper 70s to lower 80s. Tonight, mostly clear skies with lows in the 50s. Tuesday, mostly sunny and breezy with high temperatures in the low 80s. From the Storm Track 9 Weather Center, I'm meteorologist Olivia Glass.
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Morning, Late Shoes in Texas on Hits 96. For our food news today, we're going to talk about a new study that found out that if humans do this one particular thing, we could dramatically reduce the amount of land needed for dairy production. But this one thing is kind of different. We'll get into it. Here's Bailey Zimmerman.

0: drop dead.
1: Olivia Rodrigo, that's Drop Dead right here on Hits 96. If you go to Gravedigger's Ball, you'll be able to win tickets to see her live this coming November. More details on that as we continue on this hour. But first, food news. A new study found that if humans switched to, get this, genetically modified milk, it could dramatically reduce the amount of land needed for dairy production. Now, it's a process called precision fermentation, and it uses yeast to create the same milk proteins that are found in cow's milk, but without having to raise cows. A recent study from Imperial College of London found that replacing conventional milk with this lab-produced dairy could use up to 96% less land. I didn't know that was much of an issue, but it sounds like it could be. I don't know what it tastes like. I don't know anything about it, but I know if we can get milk out of nuts, right? All the different types of milk we're getting nowadays. Why not do this? I'll post up the study. You can find it. 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
2: 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Friends are gathering. The cheerleaders are ready. And the whole town is counting down to kickoff.
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with UConn on Hits 96. Do you know what you're going to be for Halloween? We have a giant costume contest on October 30th where you can win $1,000 happening at the Gravediggers Ball. Details next.

Hey, it's Kelly Raspberry from the Kid Craddock Morning Show. 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
1: The Beaches, Edge of the Earth on Hits 96. 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
6: Not bad this afternoon. 24 eastbound slowing down as you pass downtown, about 14 or 15 minutes from downtown to the split. Westbound 24 is good. 153 is good between I-75 and the dam. Now north of the dam, we got an accident. 153 northbound. It's right as you start down the hill toward Boy Scout Road. So expect delays through their northbound. Southbound traffic not really affected. 75 is good between Cleveland and Dalton. If you get on to 75 southbound from Bonnie Oaks, there is an accident on the on-ramp. Everything out of the roadway there. And watch out for an accident East Brainerd Road between I-75 and Concord.
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5: Skies this morning with areas of patchy fog possible, then becoming mostly sunny and breezy today with high temperatures in the upper 70s to lower 80s. Tonight, mostly clear skies with lows in the 50s. Tuesday, mostly sunny and breezy with high temperatures in the low 80s. From the Storm Track 9 Weather Center, I'm meteorologist Olivia Glass.
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Olivia Rodrigo, Stupid Song on Hits 96. Luke Grimes, the star of Marshals on CBS, was recently asked who his dream guest star would be. And his answer might actually surprise you. Country singer Chris Stapleton. Why? Well, I'll tell you next with the celebrity beat. For now, it's Bruno Mars, Lady Gaga, Die With a Smile on Hits.

0: That's Adela, Ain't in L.A., right here on Hits 96, Chattanooga's number one hit music station. Gino D hanging out with you. So why would Luke Grimes, star of Marshals on CBS, want Chris Stapleton to be his dream guest star? He said that he believes Chris would make a really good bad guy and actually invited him to join the CBS series in the future. Now, that wouldn't technically be Chris's first TV acting role. However, he also had an uncredited cameo as a wildling in Game of Thrones back in 2019. Makes you think, though, what other country artists or just any musicians in general would make a really good TV villain? If you want that full story, it's up at hits96.com. You can check it out. My name's Gino D, and I walk the celebrity beat.
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4: M24 eastbound is going to be about 13 or 14 minutes from downtown to the split. Westbound 24 looks good. 153 northbound, a little slow crossing the dam. No problem there. But further north, we do have an accident. 153 northbound, it's right as you start down the hill heading toward Boy Scout Road. They've got all the northbound lanes closed through there, so expect delays northbound. Southbound traffic through there, not affected. 75 is going to be a good ride both ways between Cleveland and Dalton. There is an accident if you get off 75 northbound at East Brainerd Road, but everything is out of the roadway there.
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That's the latest from Harry Styles. Dance No More right here on Hits 96. We're Chattanooga's number one hit music station. And it was actually Jeremy who texted in at 423-642-9636. I wanted to hear that one. Here's Dominic Fike. It's Baby Doll on Hits.

Bass Persuades by Miley right here on Hits 96. Coming up, before I get out of here, I'm going to tell you about a giveaway that we're kicking off tomorrow. And this one's going to be fun. Stick around. It's Charlie XCX on Hits.

0: right here on Hits 96, and that's my time. But do not fret, we've got lots of afternoon show left. Alex, intern Alex, to be more exact, will be coming in to take you right through the rest of your afternoon, so make sure you stay tuned for him. And tomorrow, we kick off a brand new giveaway here on the afternoon show. Even more reason to keep listening. I got tickets for the one and only Teddy Swims. Yes, starting tomorrow, I'll give you all the details on how you can score those tickets to see Teddy live. So don't miss it. All right, intern Alex up next. After that, of course, you get XYZ with Eric Zachary, and we'll see you tomorrow. It's Hits 96.
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2: Couple of slow spots, 24 eastbound, about 13 or 14 minutes from downtown to the split. Now, there is an accident on the ramp that goes from 24 eastbound onto 75 southbound. Everything is out of the roadway there. Westbound 24 is good. 153 northbound, still a little busy toward the dam. And we still have that accident working north of the dam as you head down the hill toward Boy Scout Road. All lanes remain blocked. They are allowing some traffic to be able to get around that accident going through a portion of the median. So traffic is moving very, very slowly northbound through there. Southbound traffic on 153 not affected. 75 is good between Cleveland and Dalton. And watch out for an accident South Broad near 20th Street.
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13: Tennessee Valley, where the clear sky tonight, but also a little cooler. Overnight lows.

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0: I am not intern Alex. Apparently, Alex was feeling ill, forgot that he was supposed to fill in this afternoon, and gave me a call. So I'm here. Whether you like it or not, we're finishing the show strong. I hope Alex feels better. He'll be filling in again in the near future for sure. But I'm just going to push back my schedule a little bit and stick around until 7 o'clock. So we'll get right back into things when it comes to the afternoon show. I had a little bit of an appointment, but I was able to push it back. So we're good. We're good. We're good. We're good. No worries there. Meaning now we do not have to wait for another opportunity for Hits 96 Goes Pink. Sometime this hour, if you hear the cue to call for Hits 96 Goes Pink, we're giving away these beautiful, really soft pink hoodies for Breast Cancer Awareness Month. You're going to hear that cue to call sometime between now and 6 o'clock. When you do, be caller number 9 at 423-642-9636, and we will hook you up with one of those soft pink hoodies for Breast Cancer Awareness Month. All right, that's happening this hour. It's Hits.
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5: Traffic.
6: And a busy ride 24 eastbound. You got a broken down 18-wheeler right close to the top of the ridge cut. The right lane is going to be partially blocked through there. So it's going to be a bit of a slow go. And then once you get to the split, there is an accident on the ramp that goes to 75 southbound. And your left lane is going to be blocked there. Westbound on 24, not affected. Everything westbound is good. 153 northbound, a little busy toward the dam. North of the dam, still that accident working as you head down the hill toward Boy Scout Road. Only the left lane is open through there. Southbound on 153 is not affected. 75 is good between Cleveland and Dalton. Watch out for accidents. South Broad near 20th Street and East 3rd at Lookout.
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Conan Gray, Vodka Cranberry on Hits 96. Olivia texted in, wanted to hear that one. So, of course, we made it happen here on Hits 96. All right, keep listening. That cue to call for the Hits Goes Pink hoodie next.

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0: 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Paul Crisp is our big winner. Scores a Hits 96 limited edition pink hoodie for Breast Cancer Awareness Month. And this year we've changed up the design. We had the Hits 96 across the chest, right? And then the eye, the dot on top of the eye was the ribbon. Well, this year we changed it all up, and we're actually going to post some videos and pictures out later this week, so you'll be able to see what these hoodies look like. But this year it features the Hits 96 logo, but it's on the sleeve, and on the chest is an enlarged ribbon, and it looks so good. It is an amazing thing. It really is now a statement piece for Breast Cancer Awareness Month, and that's what this is all about. We want these sweatshirts to go out. We only do it in October. They're limited edition. You can only get them in October. We don't give them away at any other time. And they're for Breast Cancer Awareness Month, whether it is in honor of a survivor, in honor of a loved one that we may have lost due to breast cancer, or just a reminder for the ladies out there to go and get checked. That's the bottom line. That's what it is all about. And this year, once again, is powered by Bowers Automotive Group. We want to thank them so much. They are doing their best to also spread the awareness. And we'll post up all the details on our website at hits96.com. 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
2: 75 southbound, still that accident working right before you get to Shallowford Road. The left lane is blocked, so southbound traffic's going to be slow through there. Northbound traffic not affected. Everything northbound looks good from Dalton to Cleveland. 24 eastbound, you get a broken down vehicle between the Lookout Valley exit and Browns Ferry Road. Everything off on the right shoulder there. Once you get to downtown, about 20 minutes to get to the split. We had an earlier problem on the ridge cut. That's all been cleared out of the way. Westbound 24 is good. 153 southbound, a little slow approaching I-75. And watch out for an accident, Dodds Avenue at 26th Street.
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18: A clear sky tonight, but also a little cooler. Overnight lows in the low to mid 50s. A beautiful day coming up on Tuesday. Sunshine, highs upper 70s to low 80s. It will continue with the cool nights and warm days Wednesday and Thursday. Lows in the 50s and highs low to mid 80s. From the Storm Track 9 Weather Center, I'm meteorologist David Glenn.
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96. So tomorrow I'm giving away tickets to Teddy Swims, and I'm giving away tickets to something else right here on the afternoon show. Two opportunities to win tomorrow. Details after Posty and Morgan. I had some help.

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1: Olivia Rodrigo, Drop Dead on Hits 96. Dread Hollow is officially open and starting tomorrow. I've got your tickets. Dread Hollow tickets will be up for grabs right here on the afternoon show. We're going to play another game that you guys seem to really enjoy with this time of year. Name That Scary Movie. So I'll be playing either a theme song or maybe a movie quote. We'll have some fun with it. And you can score tickets to Dread Hollow. 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They have a couple special dates that you want to check out. 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In addition to The Haunt, they have escape rooms that you can also go. 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Or again, if you want to go for free and play Name That Scary Movie, that is coming up all this week right here on the afternoon show. Your chance to win tomorrow. Good luck. Enter if you dare. It's Hits.
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8: And good news, 75 southbound, that accident right before you get to Shallowford Road has been moved out of the roadway off to the right shoulder. So at this point, a couple of slow spots through there, but no major problem. Northbound on 75 looks good. 24 eastbound, we still got a broken down vehicle between Lookout Valley and Browns Ferry Road. Everything off on the right shoulder there, just a bit slow through there. Then once you get to downtown, about 12 or 13 minutes to get to the split. Westbound 24 is good. 153 moving well between I-75 and the Chickamauga Dam.
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Sunroof on Hits 96. Yes, it's true. You got two chances to be a big winner all this week right here on the afternoon show. Teddy Swims tickets and tickets to Dread Hollow. 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

Tame Impala with Loser on Hits 96. Tomorrow on the show, we're doing an artist profile. A country artist named Tiffany Lee will be joining me. She actually has a little bit of a showcase that she's doing over with our friends at Wanderlinger. We'll be talking to her in the early afternoon, and hopefully you'll be able to go see her live at Wanderlinger later on in the evening. All the details about Tiffany Lee tomorrow, right here on Hits 96.

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1: Edge of the Earth, that's the Beaches on Hits 96. And that's the edge of the show. I am out of here. Gino D signing off. I'm happy I was actually able to stick around for the 2 hours. Able to push my appointment back. No big deal. No worries. No worries to Alex. Intern Alex is fine. He just wasn't feeling well, so he couldn't come in. It's all good. You'll be hearing from Alex at the end of the week, actually. So he'll be back in to fill in. We got Friday Night Lights and so much more to look forward to. So do not fret. Happy to be here. And congratulations to Paul. We were able to do that giveaway for the Hits 96 Ghost Pink hoodie. Your opportunity to win tomorrow. Keep listening for that cue to call. That can happen at any time, by the way. Anytime, starting at 6 a.m. with the Kikratic Morning Show, right through until 7 o'clock. So if you hear that cue to call, be caller number 9. XYZ. With our Zachary's up next. 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
17: A clear sky tonight, but also a little cooler. Overnight lows in the low to mid-50s. A beautiful day coming up on Tuesday. Sunshine highs upper 70s to low 80s. It will continue with the cool nights and warm days Wednesday and Thursday. Lows in the 50s and highs low to mid-80s. From the Storm Track 9 Weather Center, I'm meteorologist David Glenn.
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2: Mom's hot take on XYZ with Eric Zachary. 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My mom joining the show to provide her perspective on what's trending in pop culture today. You wanted to talk about...
3: I'm getting tired of Taylor. I'm a fan, but not a Taylor Swiftie fan. And I think that she needs to calm the F down.
2: Whoa.
3: She is 38 or 39, maybe 40. I don't even know.
2: No,
3: but I'm telling you, you can't act like she's acting. She's just being ridiculous.
2: What are you talking
3: about? Tired of it.
2: What did she do to her?
4: Yeah.
2: For so long, you were like, Taylor Swift would be the perfect wife for you,
4: right,
2: Eric. And now you're like, she's married.
3: She was like 32 at the time, and now she needs to grow
2: up. Now she's married, and she's an old hag, and she's not a viable option for your son anymore.
4: Jeez.
3: I'm so tired of like her antics on the camera.
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3: It's like, all right.
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2: Mom's Hot Take. It's all brought to you by Progressive Insurance. My mom joining the show to provide her perspective on what's trending. Today, you said Taylor Swift is upsetting you.
3: It's kind of making me really mad. Yeah, and I'm not alone. Oh, no. I have a lot of people with me.
4: Really?
3: Right here in this room.
4: Really?
3: Yeah,
5: you're in an empty storage locker right now.
3: In my mind. Okay. But seriously, she was at a football game where her husband was, you know, whatever.
5: You want to blame the game? Travis Kelce's
3: at work. And he did something good. I don't know. Big whoop. Anyways,
5: he scored a touchdown in a National Football League game.
3: She held her finger up, her ring finger up, to show her ginormous ring as if to say, oh, if you all didn't know, that's my husband.
6: Yeah, she said, that's my man.
3: And I'm like, ew, we all know. You need to get the camera off of her and back on some other
4: people. Wait.
5: Why does this bother you?
4: Yeah, you didn't like that move?
5: How is that any worse than like when you go to her concert and she has a full-on spotlight on her?
3: Right. Then it's her. This is a football game and it should not be about Taylor Swift.
5: I don't think it's about her,
4: I don't think it's about her.
5: They cut to everyone's.
3: Yeah. Oh, my God, but like, no, they talk about her all the time. And then lately, she has been throwing all this, like, immaturity. She's like, ah-ha-ha.
5: She just got married. She got
3: listen,
5: married.
3: I don't care. She's mean.
5: It's one thing for me to defend Taylor, but for even Jordan, like,
3: she's
5: this is not
3: mean.
5: Me being a Swiftie. I'm just like,
4: any girl who's gone through
5: a crazy rollercoaster life of romance and just got married is going to be great.
3: She has turned a new leaf. She is now
4: married.
5: If she was doing this in like 2 years, which she may do, I'll be like, okay, it's a little tired. I mean, she got married like 3 months ago.
3: Can you even see her as a mother? I can't. She's
5: She just
3: doesn't act her age.
5: Okay.
3: I don't know. Like I said, is she 40? I don't know.
5: She's not. She's 46.
4: You know how old she is. You just keep making up ages.
5: This is crazy.
3: She's only 36.
5: What's so crazy?
4: Okay, wait. Now that she's younger, you're saying she's acting too young. Tell you she's younger, and that's still a problem.
3: 36 is still a little, she should not be doing what she's doing. Okay. She should not be like raiding around.
5: If me and my girlfriend get married in, let's call it a year and a half, let's say things go very right for me and Jordan in this show. And
3: I know your girlfriend, she would never act like this.
5: I'm just saying, I win an award and dare her stand up and applaud.
4: Rachel, at your age.
3: I also know that she probably wouldn't be at the ceremony because
5: that's
3: she's
5: awful.
4: Damn.
5: These
4: are the hottest.
5: How did
4: takes.
5: You go from hating Taylor Swift to hating my relationship?
4: These are
3: I
4: hot.
3: Don't hate your relationship. I think Rachel and I would probably not be there. We'd probably be over getting drinks somewhere.
5: I'm inviting Jordan's mom on the show. Uh-oh. Jordan's mom is going to be our next hot take.
3: It.
4: This is crazy.
5: It's XYZ with Eric Zachary. Mom's Hot Take. 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

0: how to keep being the best version of ourselves, even when things get a little tough. And Jordan, you were talking about, like, when someone's going through it, don't automatically just jump to, like, hey, don't be sad.
1: Right, right.
2: Yeah, I think it's a terrible thing to do to invalidate the people you love's feelings.
1: Mm-hmm. 100%. You know, sometimes you got to navigate those more negative emotions to understand yourself better, build up positive self-talk with yourself, you know, knowing why you're sad about something. What's the root of that? Why you're mad about something without, you know, necessarily beating yourself up over these things.
0: Mm-hmm. Yeah, if someone's willing to talk and they want to talk to you, especially, don't, like you said, Audrey, invalidate their feelings, but talk through it with them in a way that hopefully they can compartmentalize it a little bit too. Because no one wants to see someone get stuck.
1: Of course.
0: But I also don't want to tell you can't feel a certain way
1: because
0: you're going through something.
1: Yeah.
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0: Audrey's been scavenging for food as of late. Is that what that is?
1: Yeah. So
0: is that what Gen Z just calls dumpster diving?
2: Yeah. Are you going to trash?
1: Dumpster diving. I'm not actually scavenging. I'm just maybe utilizing my roommates and my partners and anybody who's around me.
0: Oh, you're stealing.
2: Oh, okay. Yeah, this is theft.
1: Utilization.
0: Okay. Yeah, this all came to fruition because you were talking about how you haven't gone grocery shopping in a while.
1: No, I've been so lazy and I don't know what I want to eat. And also, like, I don't want to cook. And so I haven't been grocery shopping in probably like a month and a half.
3: So how do you...
2: So you're just eating
3: people's food.
0: Yeah.
1: Well... Yeah.
0: You're using the resources. This is why you're so willing to go to lunch with us lately.
1: Hey,
0: yes, it is. Okay.
1: Well, speaking of which, Jordan did buy me Jersey Mike's the other day.
0: I did. So I fell into the trap.
1: My phone has been filled for the day.
0: I fell into the trap. Okay.

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Keep the party going tonight with XYZ with Eric Zachary. 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
1: We're going to learn a lot.
2: That's it for us on XYZ with Eric Zachary. However, I don't think it will be the end of Audrey and I fighting, because I just found out that you're mad that I'm also pursuing
3: Eric
2: a Vespa scooter.
3: Eric is poaching my Vespas off Facebook Marketplace. There was one that I saw that I liked, and of course, Eric had
2: showed it to you.
3: Well, what do you mean? I liked it.
2: Okay. So that means it's hers.
3: So Audrey's like, I forgot about that.
2: She's acting like she's the only one searching for a scooter.
3: Well, I was. Okay. Until I told you.
2: Yeah. But I've been talking about this for a while.
1: Well, so Facebook Marketplace should actually be called Audrey's List.
2: Yeah.
1: Because these are things for sale that could be Audrey's and no one else's.
3: Yes. Yeah.
2: Audrey's on the hunt for a used moped, something at or under 50 cc's. If anyone happens to know,
3: right.
2: have any
3: and
2: options.
3: And also, let me know if you sell spicy bowls. I would love those.
2: A spicy bowl? Oh, like people buying food?
1: Like food on Facebook Marketplace?
2: That's insane.
3: Yeah.
2: That's...
3: Let me know.
2: I'm
3: my
2: not
3: Instagram
2: buying my...
3: is at Audrey Daler.
2: No.
3: A-U-D-R-E-Y.
2: All right. As ever us. Audrey's got to go get the strangers that her roommate picked up out of the apartment.
3: Okay. Come on. The one time was enough. She's fine.
2: Right. Oh, now you're getting defensive. You have strangers in your home.
3: You That's my best
2: real
3: friend.
2: Quick. Okay. You're saying everyone's your best friend. Uh-uh. Anyway.
3: Well,
2: all right. That's it for us.
3: Friends.
2: We will talk to you tomorrow on XYZ with Eric Zachary. Everybody say goodbye.
1: See ya.
3: Bye.
0: When the sun goes down on October 30th, all kinds of ghouls and goblins come out to dance. 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
17: Tennessee Valley weather.
18: A clear sky tonight, but also a little cooler. Overnight lows in the low to mid 50s. A beautiful day coming up on Tuesday. Sunshine, highs upper 70s to low 80s. It will continue with the cool nights and warm days Wednesday and Thursday. Lows in the 50s and highs low to mid 80s. From the Storm Track 9 Weather Center, I'm meteorologist David Glenn.
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